Okay, I think it's time we dance upon injustice, yeah? You know, there's this amazing scripture that says that there's a river that flows from the throne of God. It's a river of life, it brings life and blessing. Anyone wanna dance in that river tonight? All right, I wanna see all your hands in the air. Just take someone's hand next to you on the left and on the right. Don't leave anybody out. Everybody okay at the back?

dance with the devil like I got none to lose. Fall down, feather like I'ma dance cause you're devil like. You cross the line 100 times, overriding wrongs and rights. Fell down, feather like.